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I put some stuff up there, sometimes movie reviews, sometimes some other stuff, but I do write a few bits and bobs over there, but and just general journaling, I think, is really good. I mean, a lot of people say it can be very therapeutic, it can help you in a lot of ways, and it's really cool to look back on. I mean, those are my favorite parts of movies, is when they discover, you know, their ancient grandfather's journal and read about what his life was like, and I'm like, oh, that's so cool. And then I think about actually journaling, and I'm like, man, this sounds like a lot of work. Especially when you don't have an interesting day. It's like, oh, what are you going to journal about today? I don't know. I woke up, watched a movie, played some video games, went to sleep, made some sandwiches. Like, I don't know. Sometimes it's not all it's cracked up to be. But I think in general, I think it is a really good practice. So maybe it's something I should start doing more. But are you a blogger or journaler? Do you take notes of what you do every day? Let me know over on that Modern Pain Decor text line. Homeless Minute Win Saturday, 624-1061.

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It's Kicks FM Mornings, and we got our Lunch on Us contest here for you over on our Face Radio Facebook page. Just let us know, what is your go-to order at Peace Garden Restaurant? I mean, there's a lot of good food over there. I mean, if I had to pick some, I mean, the war wonton soup is always tasty. I mean, ginger beef. I love fried rice, the chow mein. There's so many good ones, but which one are you going to go with? I mean, I've had some people say they love the Western dishes too, because even though it's surprises me. I mean, people love all kinds of different food. So make sure you let me know, what is your favorite order? Peace Garden Restaurant. I mean, one of my go-tos is the lunch special. $11.99 gets you a free soup or free dessert with your combo meal, which is really good. And if you do leave a comment, you are entered in to win that $15 gift card to Peace Garden Restaurant. Best of luck over there. As we got Journey, Don't Stop Believing, Kicks FM.

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celebrities have to deal with a lot, and it's sometimes important to take a break, which is why Ariana Grande, our next artist here, said that she is going to be taking a step back from the public eye. She had a busy schedule this last year, of course, promoting the second Wicked film. She went on tour. She released her 8th studio album. She got out of a 3-year relationship, and she says now she's going to take a step back from the spotlight, which, hey, you know what, is totally fair, and especially after all of the stuff she has been dealing with, because, well, you know, since celebrities are in the spotlight, they get a lot of comments and hate, and a lot of people have been commenting on her body, which isn't great, but you know what, people can only put up with so much, so she says she's going to be taking just a little break, which, you know what, I think is well deserved, so hopefully she'll come back happier and better than ever. But in the meantime, we do have some of her new music to listen to. This is off her latest album, Ariana Grande, Hate That I Made You Love Me, here on KIXX FM.

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1: Good morning. I'm Kyle Moore. A woman has been charged with assault after RCP said a student was physically disciplined with a belt at a private religious school. Concerned parent reached out to RCP in Fort Vermillion in May to complain about their child being physically disciplined in class. Police investigation revealed that the practice of physically disciplining students with the strap was being used at three private religious schools in the Laccrete area: the Bloomdart Mennonite School, Wilson Prairie Mennonite School, and Tompkins Mennonite School. So to the investigation, RCP says Eva Beckert, 37, of Cleardale, is charged with assault with a weapon. The Laccrete Municipal Nursing Association has received $23.4 million in provincial grant money to expand the Heimstead Lodge. Minister of Assisted Living Community Supports Nathan Newdorf and Peace River MLA Dan Williams made the announcement, saying care for another generation in the north is being extended upon. Laccrete's rodeo enters day 2 of 2, while Dawson Creek enters day 1 of 5 with their exhibition at Stampede today. Great show of the piece provides all kinds of rodeo, ranch, equestrian displays, plus the Midway Parade and the dogs getting involved in the show. Full agenda is on the community calendar. The Dixonville Rural Academy is celebrating their grand opening later this month. Ribbon cutting, opening remarks, a tour of the school, chance to meet teachers and exploring classrooms on the agenda. The event will be August the 29th. Take a look at your weather. More thunderstorms possibility in some areas today. Most of the rain will be in the McKenzie, looking at 10 to 20 millimeters during the day, another 5 millimeters tonight. McKenzie will also be cooler with a high of 15 compared to 21 at the Peace and 23 in the Big Lakes. Sports Sweet Belt Baseball League Finals got underway last night. The Ryecroft Rage getting a 9-2 win over the Peace River Stampeders. Game 1 of the best of 5 series. Big turning point of the game is the bottom of the 5th inning, with the Rage scored 7 runs. Game 2 in this series will be on Thursday. In the Major Leagues, it was the Houston Astros beating the Toronto Blue Jays 7-2. Injury concerns for Jays pitcher Trey Yesavage left the game at the 3rd inning with left knee discomfort. In hockey, Canada another win at the Lincoln Gretzky Cup, beating Slovakia 6-1. Landon Dupont is projected to go first overall in the next NHL draft, one of several Canadian players with multi-point games. For more of these stories, visit our website, download the app for local news, delivered straight to your phone. For Trending 55, I'm Kyle Moore.
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0: 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It's Bully Electrical's shocking fact of the day on Kix FM.
1: Jared here with you, taking a look at a little bit of trivia. This is, of course, brought to you by Bully Electrical and Controls. We're asking you the question, approximately a third of all websites are blank. A third of all websites. That's a lot of websites. You know how many websites there are out there? A lot. I mean, there's probably so many you don't even go to a bunch of them. I mean, that's what people have talked about these days is you probably only go to like, what, 5 different websites at most? Probably not even that. Maybe 1 or 2, which is kind of crazy. But there is a lot of different weird websites out there. But apparently a third of all of them are this. And what is this? Place those guesses over on our Facebook page. We'll be giving you the answer just after 8 o'clock. So stay tuned for that as we've got Britney Spears here for you on Kix FM.

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It's Kix FM Mornings. And did you hear the storm last night? Because it was crazy. Around, like, I think it was 5:30-ish last night. There was a bunch of thunder and lightning and rain. It was kind of crazy. I'm glad I was just watching from my window inside. But, yeah, I know I definitely heard and felt the thunder. It was so bad that some people were like, did something happen? And turns out it kind of did. There was lightning that struck a tree and there was a bit of smoke that happened. I don't think there was anything too much more than that, but it did apparently also set off some car alarms. So kind of crazy stuff last night. Look, I love a good, dreary, gloomy storm. I don't know why, but it brings me so much joy just having some nice rain and pitter-patter. But when it gets crazy like that, it might be a bit much, but I don't know. Are you a fan of rain and storms, or are you the exact opposite? Because I do know some people who just absolutely despise them. Let me know your thoughts on that Modern Pain Decor text line, as we've got Alanis Morissette here, Kix FM.

0: Jared here with you. It's Kix FM Mornings. We got Tam here in the studio.
1: Good morning.
0: Now, Tam, we got our Lunch on Us question posted on our Facebook, and I want to know, what is your go-to order at Peace Garden Restaurant?
1: I got to say the number 3 combo.
0: Ooh, okay, so what's in that one?
1: Got egg roll, chicken fried rice, and sweet and sour chicken balls.
0: Ooh, you know what? Maybe that'll be mine. I never know what to get. I always go in like a group, you know, where I get a bunch of the dishes. And so, yeah, chicken balls is up there. The special fried rice, chicken fried rice. Whatever one is really good, which I think it's that one. Mm-hmm. I always like the chow mein as well. That's really good. Ginger beef is up there. There's a bunch of the good ones. So, but I like the way you're thinking with that combo. I think that one's definitely a good one. Oh, and you can't go wrong with the war wonton soup as well.
1: Of course, right?
0: I think if I had to pick one, probably that. But let me know your answer over on that Facebook page for, of course, your chance to win a $15 gift card to Peace Garden Restaurant in Peace River. But I'm going to be real with you. My go-to is whatever their lunch special is, because it's just $11.99, which does get you a free soup or a free dessert. So make sure you, of course, check that out and keep listening here to Kix FM.

Jared here with you, taking a look at your roads. Overall, nothing too crazy, which is good, because if you are commuting or going anywhere, yeah, not too much to worry about, which is nice. But we do have a bit of weather to look at. 30% chance of showers, most areas around the region here today. High level is getting some showers tomorrow as well. Risk of thunderstorm, too. Then tomorrow, most areas, except for high level, looking a bit sunnier, and that'll continue up until about this weekend. High level actually going to be looking a bit sunnier this weekend, which will be nice in contrast to most other places around the region. On average, though, we're going to sit around 20 degrees as our highs, around 10 degrees as our low throughout the evening. But that is what we got for your roads and weather. 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

0: everything. I've had a lot of things taken from me.
1: That is Olivia Holt. That was a clip of her in Cloak and Dagger. She was also in Girl vs. Monster, as well as Disney's Kickin' It. We also have this actor who was in The Imitation Game, Cruella, as well as The Kingsman.

0: That, of course, was Mark Strong, turning now 63 years old today. And we got this show, which originally premiered back in 1999, but did get a revival back in 2013. This sketch comedy show is turning a year older.
1: Weird things to say to someone on their deathbed.
0: That was a clip from Whose Line Is It Anyway? Lots of funny clips from there. But we also, of course, have your birthday. So if you're celebrating something, let us know about it over on our Face Radio Facebook page. We'd love to celebrate with you, as well as, of course, give you an awesome birthday shout out. Thanks to our pals over at KFC in Peace River, where right now they got their Quench lineup. 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

0: Jared here with you. Kix FM Mornings. We got Kyle Moore here in the studio giving us a little tease on what's coming up here at 8 o'clock.
1: Some of the things we're talking about here today include a investigation of an assault at some private Mennonite schools in the Lacrete area. You can check out that full story up on the Kix FM app. Also talking about the Heimstead Lodge in Lacrete getting some grant money from the province. That story also on the Kix FM app as well. Got a bit of a Lacrete theme today. They also still got the rodeo going on in Lacrete as well. Also got rodeo chuck wagons getting underway today in Dawson Creek. And also at sports, the Wheat Belt Baseball League Finals. Game one last night, so the Rycroft Rage getting a win over the Peace River Stampeders. It's best of five series, though, so Stampeders not in trouble yet, but they do have a Game 2 coming up at home on Thursday night.
0: Awesome. And before you head on out, we got our Lunch on Us contest going on where we're asking you, what is your go-to order at Peace Garden Restaurant?
1: Oh, boy. I haven't been there in a little while. I'd have to really think on this one.
0: Yeah. You might just want to kick back with one of the combo meals, $11.99. Pretty good deal for that. But, of course, if you want to win a $50 gift card, make sure you share your answer over on our Facebook page. And, of course, we got more news coming up here at 8 o'clock, as well as great interviews and articles can be found on our app and website.

everyone wants their home to look nice because, I mean, the one person you should be trying to impress is yourself. Or, you know, if you do have company over, you do want it to look nice. And so some people have been sharing online their ideas of what they've done to just spruce up their house a little bit. Look, I mean, complete renovations will probably make it look crazy good, but ain't nobody got that money. So what are some small things you could do to just make your house look just a little bit nicer? Some people are saying change your cupboard handles. It's not hard to do, and you can get some really cool and interesting handles that really just kind of change up the look of it, which I was like, oh, that's kind of fun. Some people are saying having the slow close everything from cabinets to toilet seats, just having everything have a softer touch rather than just slamming everything closed, which I definitely feel that, because if you go to someone's place and they got the like slow close toilet or cabinets or whatever, it's like, ooh, okay, that was nice. That was good. That was extravagant a little bit, even though it's really not anything crazy, but I definitely think it's nice. We had some people say that like LED candles, you know, you don't gotta worry about things burning, but it does give a nice feel, plus, you know, kind of that nice candle lit look. And other people are saying they rose their curtains from just above their window to all the way to the roof, so it covered that entire section, and they said it really just helps, you know, make the space look nicer. But what are some things that you have done to make your house look fancy or just nicer in general? Let me know on that Modern Paint Decor text line. 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

Jared here with you. It's Kix FM Mornings, and with new generations in the workplace, the thing people are noticing that's crazy is the language difference. We're all speaking English, but the slang terms are something that just some people don't understand. And whether it's younger slang or older slang, sometimes people have trouble understanding each other. Like with Gen Z, right? They got terms like delulu, riz, no cap, mid, it's giving. Whereas some older generations, they have tested some Gen Z and found that they don't understand terms like move the needle, blue sky thinking, boil the ocean, and other such phrases, which is kind of neat because some people always complain about, you know, the new modern slang, but the opposite is true as well. It goes both ways. And that leads to many people getting upset that they just can't understand each other. And I think the difficult part is I feel like no one just takes the time to explain some of these terms. But hey, have you ever noticed this in your workplace, or do you pretty much understand everything that's going on? Let me know over on our Modern Painting Decor text line. Hope that's been Win Saturdays. Now and then I think of what

0: 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It's about
1: them time. Yeah, it is. So what do we have going on in, on, and around our communities? Well, a few different things here, like the Project Peace Summer Programming is continuing here today with the Obstacle Course and Games at the Good Shepherd Playground, 10 until 1 p.m. The Great Field of Dream Stampede is going on today. It started up yesterday. The Sard Egg Research 40th Anniversary and Egg Showcase also going on today. And tomorrow, the Dawson Creek Exhibition and Stampede starting up here today, going on until Sunday. The High Prairie Library Penny Carnival is going to be happening here tomorrow. Always a good time there. Mackenzie Egg Fair and Trade Show is going to be coming up on Friday. And we can't forget about the Crocus Hill Stampede in Valley View on Friday, right alongside the Fresh Air Cinema and Flint Peace River Turnaround Hiring event. That is going on Friday. Now, if you want more details on any of those, because there's quite a lot going on this week, check it all out over on our app and website. That's kicks.fm, and it's all brought to you by Mighty Peace GM and Power Sports on the West Hill Peace River. 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

Jared here with you, bringing you the answer to today's Bully Electrical and Controls shocking fact. We were asking this over on our Facebook page, saying approximately a third of all websites are blank. A third of all websites. That's a lot of websites. What are, well, a third of them? Amber was saying maybe fake websites. They're not real. Boo Fats was saying maybe they're just all ads. I mean, that's a good guess as well. I mean, these days it's crazy. Sometimes I'll load up a website and then I have to like X away like five things before I can actually look at the page I was trying to see. And it's just full of ads and it just slows down my computer so much. Anne says maybe they're scams. A third of all websites. And Lynn said a third of all websites maybe are powered by WordPress, which I think is a good guess. There's a lot out there. But no, surprisingly, a third of all websites are blogs. Yeah, there's a lot of bloggers out there. A lot of blog posts, a lot of blogs being made. And apparently a third of all websites out there are, in fact, blogs. Do you have one? Are you one to journal or blog your days or notes or thoughts? Let me know over there on our text line. Of course, thanks for joining in there. We have a bit of trivia every morning on the air over on our Face Radio Facebook page.

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And that was Charlotte Carden with Confetti here on Kix FM Mornings. Now, our next artist just won't stop. He's backflipping, he's singing, and he's putting out new music. That's, of course, Benson Boone, who recently finished a tour and then decided, you know what, let's do another one of those. So he's back on tour with another one. And this, of course, comes just after releasing his latest song, The Time of My Life, which has just been doing numbers in the charts as well as in sales. So it's a good one. And if you haven't heard it yet, here it is on Kix FM, Benson Boone with The Time of My Life.

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1: Good morning. I'm Kyle Moore. A woman has been charged with assault after RCP said a student was physically disciplined with a belt at a private religious school. Concerned parent reached out to RCP in Fort Vermillion in May to complain about their child being physically disciplined in class. Police investigation revealed that the practice of physically disciplining students with the strap was being used at three private religious schools in the La Crete area: the Bloom Dart Mennonite School, Wilson Prairie Mennonite School, and Tompkins Mennonite School. So to the investigation, RCP says Eva Beckert, 37, of Cleardale, is charged with assault with a weapon. The La Crete Municipal Nursing Association has received 23.4

Crazy news for animal lovers out there. Apparently, a foundation funded and co-funded by Leonardo DiCaprio and Jeff Bezos has launched an initiative committing $200 million to revive 100 of Earth's most threatened species, including endangered lemurs, salamanders, pangolins, pigs, and echidnas. There's a bunch on the list, including like a pink land iguana found only on Wolf Volcano in the Galapagos Island, as well as many others. But yeah, not who I was expecting to team up to help revive endangered species, Jeff Bezos and Leonardo DiCaprio. But hey, you know what? Here we are. So are there any endangered species out there that you love? You know, there's all kinds of beautiful creatures out there. And it is always interesting when you see one pop up online that you've never seen before. And you're like, that lives on the same earth we do. It is always crazy to think about. But speaking about pink land iguanas, I don't have one of those for you, but I do have the singer Pink. Here's So What on Kix FM.

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0: Jared here with you. It's Kix FM Mornings. We got Tam here in the studio.
1: Good morning.
0: Tam, what you talking about this morning?
1: I want to know, what is something that shocked you when you heard it for the first time?
0: Ooh, that's a good one. I mean, I think just like a lot of animal noises, like specifically like a fox noise, right? Because you see foxes, but do you ever know what they sound like?
1: Unless that song is actually true, I don't think so.
0: That's true. I guess they aren't going wah pop pop pop pop pop pow. They make like kind of a laughing, kind of squeaking kind of noise.
1: Oh, maybe I have heard that. Yeah,
0: which some people don't like. They're like, ooh, that's really off-putting, but I think it's kind of cute.
1: It is interesting.
0: But it is a little shocking when you first hear it. You're like, oh, I guess that's what noise a fox
1: makes.
0: But how about for you?
1: Well, last night I heard a lightning strike for the first time.
0: Really? You haven't heard lightning before?
1: No. Oh. I've never been close enough to hear it, and it scared the crap out of me.
0: Fair enough. Well, hey, what is something you've heard that shocked you? Let us know on that Modern Paint and Decor text line 624-1061, home to Spin and Win Saturdays.

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1: Jared here with you, taking a look at our fantastic communities and seeing what's up. Town of Fairview has the summer patio series continuing at the Fairview Golf Club. That's going on here today, 6 till 9 in the town of Manning, as well as the town of High Level. An enhanced recycling system is coming. Curbside recycling collection begins October 1st, and they say this is a new transition to an enhanced recycling program, which will include a new curbside recycling service. They say you can learn more on their website, as well as when the release and rollout will begin. And in the town of Peace River, the Fresh Air Cinema is going to be showing Cars at 6 and Twisters at 8:15 coming up here on Friday. Free to attend, food trucks, and family fun to be had. 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

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Remember MySpace? 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

Jared here with you. It's Kicks FM Mornings, and over on our Facebook page, we got our Lunch on Us question, where we're asking you, what is your go-to order at Peace Garden Restaurant? You guys came in with some good stuff, like Leanne saying the war wonton soup. Brandy is echoing that, saying war wonton soup, but also the spring rolls. Sheldon loving the ginger beef, Jocelyn saying chicken balls, and Crystal saying the Cantonese chow mein. All those really good choices. And now the issue is I'm just hungry. So I'm going to have to stop by for their $11.99 lunch special. But of course, if you want to win $15 to Beast Garden Restaurant, share your answer over on our Face Radio Facebook page.

Jared here with you, Kix FM Mornings, and AI tools are being implemented everywhere, and sometimes unwillingly. You see, Tinder responded to some backlash it got over its new photo enhance tool, which is changing people's photos with AI. One woman called it extremely violating after it added teeth to her smile. And like, yeah, who's for it to decide on what it thinks is attractive and what it should add? I don't know. I don't like it, man. They keep putting these features in everything. Next thing you know, we're going to have AI features in our PDF documents. Oh, wait, nope. We already do. We already have that one. Here's Mackenzie Porter these days right here on Kix FM.

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Jared here with you, Kix FM Mornings, and registration is now open for the Peace River and Area Job Fair. 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
1: Hey.
0: Tam, it's National Blogger Day. So have you ever written a blog, or are you a blogger person, or maybe you've done some journaling, or are a journal person? I don't know. Have you ever done something like that?
1: I definitely journal more than I blog. I think I tried having a blog when I was like 14, wrote two blog posts and was like, this is terrible. Never mind.
0: I guess journal is a little more private because it's all the fun of blogging, but no one looks at it, you know?
1: Yeah, exactly. You can actually like talk about things and it's more chill than, oh my gosh, somebody could see this.
0: So you just said you do it every so often, so more like when something interesting happens, you'll like write it down or something?
1: Yeah, when something interesting happens or it's like my brain just won't shut up and they're like, okay, let's just get thoughts on a page.
0: Okay.
1: Sometimes it helps, sometimes it doesn't.
0: It's what I've heard. So how about you, lovely listener? Let us know. Are you a blogger or a journaler? Let us know on that Modern Paint Decor text line 624-1061, home to Spin and Win Saturdays.

Jared here with you, and I saw some people online talking about the best phone game. You probably play something on your phone, whether it's between this or that, or maybe you're waiting for someone and you pull out a quick game of something. I mean, there was always the classics. Like, I remember Fruit Ninja and Angry Birds, but the problem with older phone games is they just don't work on some new ones. That's why when they brought back Angry Birds Classic, it was a great day in my life. But one that's always stuck on my phone that I've had the entire time has been Subway Surfers. I'm not gonna lie, that one's been there the entire time. But what is one phone game you always go to? What is your go-to? What is one that has never left your phone? Let us know on that Modern Paint Decor text line 624-1061.

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Jared here with you. It's Kix FM mornings, but sadly. Hey, don't you worry. I'll be back again tomorrow, 6 to 11, bringing you all sorts of fun things to chat about, including our corn maze contest. 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It's happening. Get ready for it over on our Facebook page. But for today, we got our Lunch on Us contest going on. 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

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Hey, it's Jedi Tam on the Midday Show. Today, I want to know about something that shocked you when you heard it for the first time. Last night, we had a good little thunderstorm. It kind of freaked me out, though. I heard lightning strike nearby, and it was my first time ever actually hearing that in real life. Like, I'd only ever heard lightning strike in the movies before. I genuinely wasn't sure what happened for a few seconds, because it sounded so different from what I expected. Thankfully, the lightning just hit like a tree a few blocks up from my place, so that was all right. But it definitely surprised me, though, the sound that it made. So, what shocked you when you heard it for the first time?

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10: Hey, it's Brother the Gorilla here for River Country Kicks.fm, hanging out at the Mighty Peace Golf Club till noon. It is golf days. 18 holes of golf, just $10. A price that simply just cannot and will not be beat. Loving seeing all the people out here enjoying the beautiful weather and the beautiful course. Some great tee shots I'm seeing going here from the first hole. Seeing some lovely finishes and some putts over on hole number 9. And hey, if you only want to play 9 holes instead of 18... still, like $10. You're not going to beat that price. Absolutely amazing. Come on down here. Book that tee time. 332 Golf. They got some nice tee time still available for you. And also, 332 Golf is the number you can call to secure your tickets for the dinner and show of the Alan Jackson and Friends tribute show happening next Friday on August 14th. So that's something you're not going to want to miss out on. So 332 Golf, secure that tee time as well as get those tickets to see the Alan Jackson and Friends tribute show happening next Friday on the 14th, right here at the Mighty Peace Golf Club. Bro the Gorilla, monkeying around with you for River Country and Kicks FM.
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Lady Gaga, Bad Romance on the Kix FM No Repeat Workday. The sun's out right now, but it looks like there might still be some rain. If not this afternoon, then definitely this evening. Periods of rain happening tonight with a chance of thunderstorm. Temperatures in the mid-teens right now, going down to a low of 8 degrees tonight. Tomorrow, cloudy with a high of 20. As always, keep an eye out for construction out there, but overall, roads are looking pretty good around the region heading into this afternoon. 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

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Hey, Tata Tam here. Sarda Egg Research is inviting the public to celebrate a major milestone with them. Sarda's 40th anniversary and agricultural showcase is taking place today and tomorrow at their Donnelly Research Farm. Two-day event is featuring a miniature trade show, educational seminars, family activities, even a pancake breakfast tomorrow starting at 7 a.m. More info can be found on the news section of our app and website.

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Bare Naked Ladies on All Hit Music Kicks FM. Hey, Tada Tam back with today's colorful convo. What is something that shocked you when you heard it for the first time? Talking with Jared Gomes on the morning show about this, he said a lot of animal noises, like foxes. They make an almost sort of squeaking sound. Not really what you'd expect to come out of an animal like that. Pretty surprising. I mean, I guess there's a reason there was a whole song about what the fox says, right? But what's a sound that surprised you when you first heard it?

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Hey, Teddy Tam with you for just a few more minutes. That's right, I'm just about out of here for this afternoon, but don't worry, I'm not leaving you on your own. 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To play me out, Teddy Tam signing off with Bruno Mars, Risk It All, only on Kix FM. I hope that you have a safe, warm, and wonderful rest of your afternoon.

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Bill Collins in the air tonight. Still not doing great, but he said he almost died last year. He's doing better now. And he is listening to Taylor Swift nowadays. I mean, Taylor makes music for everybody, right? It's Chris Myers. Hey, you remember that brief but powerful storm we had in the piece yesterday around 5:30? Could happen again today around the same time, but who knows? It could be sunny and warm. Good day to get 18 holes of golf in for $10 at Mighty Peace Golf Club with Kix FM.

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1: Benson Boone on Kix FM, and you know, repeat workday. Well, if you're over 25, maybe 30 years old, there's a pretty good chance that you heard the same voice telling you that's the kind of day it's been before you went to bed. You probably heard legendary Canadian news anchor Lloyd Robertson passed away 92 yesterday. I mean, wow. For decades, he delivered the biggest moments in Canadian history. And they just don't build them like that anymore. I mean, I hate to use the, you know, the Mount Rushmore example, but if there was a Mount Rushmore of Canadian news legends, you bet.

Craig Robertson would be up there, along with Peter Mansbridge and Sandy Rinaldo. R.I.P. Lloyd Robertson. Got Green Day on the way, Olivia Dean, and Santana and Chad Kroeger teaming up on KIX FM.

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Keith Hopper coming up with your information at the top of the hour. 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Wearing a black t-shirt, blue jeans, 5'1", 94 pounds. 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
13: Hey everybody, it's Miss D in that Go Auto Events Cruiser, having an absolute blast at that Sarda Egg Research big 40th anniversary. 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

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Chris Myers on National Work Like a Dog Day. Though if I actually worked like my dog, I'd spend half the day sleeping. I'd be digging through the garbage, looking for snacks. And I would take a nice long break too. Lick my body clean. I might be onto something. Hey, my stress levels would be way better, I'm sure. Here's Ace of Base on Kix.

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It's Chris Myers on your drive, and apparently this is one of the hottest trends right now at home, porch geese. So John in the office, he asked me about it. He's like, hey, have you ever heard of porch geese? I'm like, yeah, I love the Portuguese. Their food, Nelly Furtado is a great Portuguese thing. No, he's like, no, the porch geese. They sit on the front step. People are buying them, kind of like gnomes, I guess, and dressing them up in seasonal outfits. I don't think I've ever seen any of these. If you got one sitting on your step, please send me a text with the photo. 780-624-1061 on the Modern Paint and Decor text line. 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

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Yeah, Mighty Peace Golf Club. 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

hates that I made you love me on the Kix FM No Repeat Workday. It's Chris Myers with you, August 5th, and I got to say happy birthday to James Hetfield of Metallica. I love Metallica. I love their live shows even better. If you've never experienced one, you got to do it. James Hetfield, 63, and still just gives her. So I would like to sing a little bit of, a happy birthday song to James Hetfield of Metallica. A happy birthday to you. Okay, I will not quit my day job. Shaggy's on the way for your drive. Bryan Adams cuts like a knife. Kix FM.

Gonna be one last dance at the La Crete Rodeo tonight. The big action gets underway at 6:30. And the Crocus Hill Stampede in Valley View, that one's coming up this weekend. Look out for Cruisin' B in the Go Auto Summer Events Cruiser.

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1: Good evening, I'm Keith Hopper. Peace Regional Police are reporting the finding of a missing teen. 13-year-old Rylan Tebow was last seen on Tuesday evening in town, but authorities are reporting that he has been located and is safe. Police in Fort Vermilion have an adult supervisor in custody on assault charges against a youth. Back in May, calls were received regarding physical disciplining of students at three Mennonite schools in the area with straps, which is as per their collective constitution and has been given to and signed by parents. However, the RCMP say the teachers at these schools are not accredited teachers and are considered adults supervising children. 37-year-old Eva Buchert of Cleardale appears in court later this week. The LaCrete Municipal Nursing Association has received $23.4 million in provincial grant money to expand the Heimstead Lodge. Minister of Assisted Living and Community Supports Nathan Newdorf and Peace River MLA Dan Williams made the announcement, saying care for another generation in the north is being extended upon. LaCrete's rodeo is in its second of 2 days, while Dawson Creek is in its first of five with their exhibition and stampede that's happening today. The Greatest Show in the Peace provides all kinds of rodeo, ranch, and equestrian displays, plus the midway parade, and even the dogs are getting involved in the show. Full agendas on the community calendar. 2 days of celebrating a milestone happens today and tomorrow in Donnelly with the 40th anniversary and agricultural showcase of Sarda Ag Research. The farm will host seminars, crop tours, a trade show, farmer's market, and family activities during the festivities. A catered supper is also on the menu with more details on the community calendar. Rain continues in the Mackenzie and starts tonight in the Peace and Big Legs with lows at or just below 10 degrees. Skies start clearing out tomorrow. In sports, local hockey news has LaCrete's Nolan Cardinal signing with the Grand Prairie Storm of the Alberta Junior Hockey League. Cardinal had 41 goals and 91 points with the Lumber Barons last season as he joins LaCrete buddies Cole Penner and Ridley Gerbrandt on the team. The complete schedule of the Wheat Belt Baseball League final has been published with Game 2 Thursday in Peace River. Games 3, 4, and 5 are next week, if necessary. Rycroft won the opener last night. The Toronto Blue Jays got two-run homers from Jesus Sanchez in the sixth and Ernie Clement in the tenth to beat Houston 5-4 this afternoon. The Jays fly to Chicago to play a makeup game with the Cubs tomorrow, then fly to Philadelphia for a weekend set with the Phillies on Friday. For more on these stories, you can visit our website and download the app for local news delivered straight to your phone. For Trending 55, I'm Keith Hopper.
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That's his latest right here on All Hit Music. Kicks FM, it's The Drive Show, Chris Myers. And what a moderate week, right? I mean, I think back to last summer around this time, 30 degrees, smoke-filled sky. We're doing okay, a little bit on the wetter side. And, you know, not too bad temperature-wise.

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Kix FM, it's all hit music and Chris Myers with you. If it's going to be too rainy for you tonight, well, you can check out the new season of Ted Lasso. That should be on your streaming device. Looking forward to that one. Elton John on the way. Here's Niall Horan.

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